0: Yo, what's up? This is Trey Hartson, also known to you all as Slim Kid Trey. And the topic of today is the influence of jazz. Now, jazz has come a long way. Back in the days, there was bebop, and now it's hip-hop. Jazz was revolutionary, and hip-hop is also revolutionary, unlike rap. Rap's not really getting the message across, like our forefathers, like the Gil Scott Herons. You know, they paved the way, they set the pace and set the tone, like the Last Poets. All of these are great people, great minds, to do things, to carry the torch of our ancestors, to let us know what's really, really going on around the world. Hip-hop has definitely carried that torch in a positive way. Rap was a vehicle for stopping the violence, just as jazz was back in the days, back in the 60s, back in the 30s. Quincy Jones, McCoy Tyner, Grant Green, Wes Montgomery, Elvin Jones, Miles Davis, Eric Gale, Pharoah Sanders, Freddie Hubbard, Billy Higgins, and Jimmy Smith, Wayne Shorter, Ahmad Jamal, Thelonious Monk, all big influences for what it is that we do and what it is that we are as we take our stance in music. Jazz was also like a secret conversation, meaning it was a universal language. So no matter what culture you came from, you would still hear the music and feel the story, even if you didn't know the words. In hip-hop, we have to put our all into it so you can feel the energy coming across. It's just the same as a saxophone player would play, the same intensity and feeling. That's what we're all here for, to feel that love and vibration of music, to uplift the people, to uplift the people, indeed. So that is indeed an influence on me.
1: Il était une fois.

0: dog here.
1: Oh my God.
0: Where are you?
1: Oh my God. Coming.
0: Oh my God.
1: Coming.
0: I thought we should go.
1: No.
0: Just I want the stones.
1: Where did we learn to negotiate like that?
0: I wonder.

0: Wait a minute.
1: Are you making fun of me?
2: Yes.
0: What?
2: Yes.
0: Oh, no.
2: Yes.
1: I'm screwed.
2: Hi. Little Dallas Multipass.
0: No.
2: Me. Multipass.
0: No.
2: Me. Multipass.
3: Don't dare.
2: Me. Fifth element. Supreme being.
1: I know this music.
2: Me. That. You. Hmm?

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Everybody like till you get dance. Everybody love till you get dance. Everybody know till you get dance. Everybody scream till you dance. Everybody dance, everybody dance, everybody dance, everybody dance, everybody dance, everybody dance, everybody dance, everybody dance, everybody dance, everybody dance, everybody dance, everybody 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

0: Say what, say what? Say what, say what? Say what, say what? Say what, say what?
1: My dick is bigger than yours.
0: Ooh, I say what, say what? I say what, say what?

it's on. You call yourself a singer, yep. You're more like Jerry Springer. Oh, cool. Your favorite band is Swingers, and all you eat is Zingers. You're like a fruity pebble, your favorite flag is Rebel. It's just too bad that you're a faggot.